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1: Ladies and gentlemen, I wanna invite you, all of the guests, get into the party and listen up to the great songs. It's a fantastic song. 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